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Here's Teddy Swims.

102 WBAQ. I know I'm not alone in being devastated and just completely heartbroken about the sudden passing of actress Hayden Panettiere. Here's an update. Page 6 says an autopsy found no signs of trauma that would have contributed to her death. RadarOnline.com says Hayden left behind a fortune of up to $15 million. It's really heartbreaking because she had a young daughter, too.

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11: 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Not as humid with a low just above 60. Another warm, sunshine-filled day tomorrow with a low threat of showers and a daytime high of 82.

New on the Night Show from Noah Kahn, it's called Orbiter, 102 WVAQ. Johnny Depp might reprise his role as Captain Jack Sparrow for the next Pirates of the Caribbean film. Producer Jerry Bruckheimer says they're talking with Johnny, they're working on a screenplay.

The clock is ticking. Kesha is coming. Kesha, the Freedom Tour. 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

reunited and it feels so good. Ariana Grande getting some help. Reuniting with Wicked co-star Cynthia Erivo on stage at the O2 Arena in London the other night. The two sang a couple songs from Wicked, For Good and Get Happy. Happy Days are here again.

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102 WVAQ actor Tom Holland reveals he was a big Justin Bieber fan growing up. Holland says, I remember when I first watched the music video for Baby, and I tried to style my hair like Justin's. By the way, Spider-Man Brand New Day has crossed the $2 billion mark at the worldwide box office. And if you want more news about Spider-Man, you can find it on the web.

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1: 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Not as humid with a low just above 60. Another warm, sunshine-filled day tomorrow with a low threat of showers and a daytime high of 82.

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Kesha bringing her Freedom Tour to the Pavilion at Star Lake next Tuesday with special guest Erika Jayne and Chromeo. You could be there. Tune in to win again tomorrow morning with Jack and Nikki. 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It's

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He brought out Chappell Roan for a surprise performance at his sold-out Rose Bowl Stadium show last weekend. The concert drew more than 56,000 fans, marking Noah's largest headlining show to date. The two of them sang Chappell's song, California.

snap. McKenzie kicks it. It is long enough. McKenzie kicks it. It is good. The ball game is over. McKenzie kicks a 38-yard field goal in the final play of the football.

Second and 10 from Baylor's 29-yard line. Jaheim White out of the backfield in motion. They bring a blitz. Garrett drops. Garrett fires the ball down left side. Wide open receiver. Pass caught. Touchdown! West Virginia and the Mountaineers.

Epstein from the gun, has the football, dropping back, has some time. He looks, he fires, it's incomplete, it's all over. The Mountaineers have won the backyard brawl in overtime. 31-24, Rich Rodriguez gets redemption.

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The Night Show with Ariana Grande, 102 WBAQ. Apparently, she has a new collarbone tattoo matching boyfriend Ricky Alvarez's ink. Photos from Ari's first London concert appear to show the words, "I do love you," which Alvarez reportedly has on his chest.

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4: 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Not as humid with a low just above 60. Another warm, sunshine-filled day tomorrow with a low threat of showers and a daytime high of 82.

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A new study recently found more screen time can be good for kids' brains. Researchers tracked 260 teens for 8 years. They looked at learning, attention, and memory. The researchers concluded that screen time can help thinking, but it does not prove longer use makes kids smarter. All right, I'm no scientist, obviously, but I'm going to go out on a limb here and say it's likely the opposite.

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1: So, like, we start with Dancing in the Moonlight, but then it's a sing-along of all my favorite church hymns. But then afterwards, it's more of a wedding reception. Hotel Morgan's where I got married, so I want everybody to go there. And then there's going to be a raffle, and if you tell a story that's great and makes everybody laugh, you get a raffle ticket. And every 15 minutes, there's going to be prizes drawn. And the big winner is going to go home with, like, cash money. Why not?
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1: 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I will. I put money to the side. 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My family knows. My friends know.
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4: 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Not as humid with a low just above 60. Another warm, sunshine-filled day tomorrow with a low threat of showers and a daytime high of 82.

It's likely been a dream of his since he was a teenager. Actor Matthew McConaughey has indicated that he's got political ambitions and he's teasing a run for public office. Just one thing holding him back from running. He'll need to put a shirt on first. Here's Olivia Rodrigo, VAQ. New York.

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0: What else is on your list of your wishes for your funeral? 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
1: So, like, we start with Dancing in the Moonlight, but then it's a sing-along of all my favorite church hymns. But then afterwards, it's more of a wedding reception. Hotel Morgan's where I got married, so I want everybody to go there. And then there's going to be a raffle. And if you tell a story that's great and makes everybody laugh, you get a raffle ticket. And every 15 minutes, there's going to be prizes drawn. And the big winner is going to go home with, like, cash money. Because why not?
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0: Who's paying for all of this?
1: 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I will. I put money to the side. I've already been planning it. My family knows. My friends know.
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0: Yeah,
1: what else is on your list of your wishes for your funeral? 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
2: So, like, we start with Dancing in the Moonlight, but then it's a sing-along of all my favorite church hymns. But then afterwards, it's more of a wedding reception. Hotel Morgan's where I got married, so I want everybody to go there. And then there's going to be a raffle. And if you tell a story that's great and makes everybody laugh, you get a raffle ticket. And every 15 minutes, there's going to be prizes drawn. And the big winner is going to go home with, like, cash money. Why not?
0: Wow, cash money.
1: Who's paying for all of this?
2: 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I put money to the side. I've already been planning it. My family knows, my friends know.
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2: A guilty plea in a Montague County murder. Good morning, I'm Dave Wilson. 52-year-old Rick Cordes pleading guilty to second-degree murder for killing his wife, Jennifer Hrebar, back in April of 2024. Jennifer's father, Victor, says justice was served.
3: No amount of time would have been enough, but at least justice has been served. And for my family, it takes a big load off of us, and we can start to finally get our lives to somewhat of a back order.
2: The plea deal calls for 30 years in prison. More at WAJR.com. In Taylor County, the father of the 11-year-old girl who died as a result of abuse and neglect has pleaded guilty in her death. Miana Moran died in February 2025, weighing just 43 pounds. Her father, 42-year-old Aaron Moran, pleaded guilty to death of a child by parent, guardian, or custodian. He'll serve at least 15 years in prison. Harrison County Schools Superintendent Doris Stutler is retiring. According to a press release, Stutler is stepping aside to focus on family needs related to her husband's ongoing health challenges. Her retirement will take effect September 30th. Last month, the State Board of Education declared a state of emergency for Harrison County Schools, limiting the school board's authority and delegating financial and personnel decisions to the state superintendent. Governor Morrissey has declared a state of emergency for all 55 counties after widespread flash flooding across the state this week. Heavy rains and flash floods caused damage in Harrison County. County Commissioner Patsy Trecost says impacts stretched across the county.
4: Water damage is, you know, significant, and right now we have so much of it, whether it's just a basement or a slip on a road. We have people in haulers right now that, quite frankly, can't get out to work, and the scary thing about that is then emergency management can't get in to help them should there be, you know, an emergency.
2: Bridgeport Fire Chief Ben Tacey says they responded to multiple calls for motorists stranded by the rising water. Former Delegate Kayla Kessinger has been named the new State Tourism Secretary. Governor Morrissey announced her appointment yesterday. Today, the governor will be in Beckley for what he's teased on social media as his administration's biggest announcement so far. From the WAJR Anchor Desk, I'm Dave Wilson. Good morning.
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1: 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Breakfast in bed?
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6: 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Good morning, everybody. Welcome to the show, the Jack and Nikki Show. 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

expert, water, fire, and mold removal. The official restoration company of the Mountaineers. We'll see a few clouds today, about 81 degrees this afternoon. Clear tonight, down to 60. Tomorrow, there's a chance of rain and 81 degrees. And a chance of rain on Friday and a good chance of rain on Saturday.

0: It Music Channel 102 at WVAQ. Good morning, everybody. Welcome to the Jack and Nikki Show. Jack Loger, Nikki Drake, you guys on the studio and textual lines, 888-777-6640. Call us or text us at that number. Of course, you can text us at 35651 as well. We've got the open mic feature on the WVAQ app, and I'd like to begin the show this morning with news that makes West Virginia look good.
1: Almost heaven.
0: Yes,
1: West Virginia.
0: That's right.
1: Blue Mountain, Shenandoah River.
0: Shenandoah, life is Old Brown County.

0: I dare say, yeah. Mountain Mama. Good news, everyone. You know, we had all of this flooding a couple of days ago.
1: Yeah.
0: Flooding on Sunday. Flooding again. More severe flooding on Monday.
1: Very unfortunate.
0: Back-to-back days of flooding.
1: Yeah, we don't like
0: it. We all grow weary. Harrison County in particular getting slammed. And I was looking at some news here, talking to Dave Wilson. And in Bridgeport, the community has actually come together to clean things up.
1: Oh, really?
0: Yeah.
1: Oh,
0: yeah,
1: lovely.
0: The community came out and people were volunteering. In fact, the locker rooms there at Bridgeport High School, the weight rooms, the field, mm-hmm. And then the park there in Bridgeport, a lot of places got swallowed up. And the Bridgeport community showed up with donations and their own equipment in many instances in hand help with the cleanup.
1: That's excellent.
0: It is. That's very good. So they all came together, and they're getting that sorted out, and school is back in session today in Harrison County, so progress being made there.
1: Excellent. Yay!
0: Yeah, I mean, and I like to see this. I think it's heartwarming. Everybody I've come in contact with, it's that can-do spirit of the great state of West Virginia. People
1: can-do
0: actually
1: spirit.
0: Yeah, helping each other out. I mean, I know I personally had two different neighbors give me their wet dry vacs to help out at my house the other day.
1: That's so nice.
0: It is very nice of them. And so, you know, we use them, then we clean them up mm-hmm. and return them. Our policy is always to return things in better shape than we got them. Hand it back full of mud and go, here you go.
1: All right. So
0: it's your problem now.
1: Next time I need something cleaned, I will lend it to you when it's dirty, and then you can return it clean.
0: Well, see, the only problem with that is that I have to ask to borrow it first.
1: Oh,
0: yeah.
1: Okay.
0: I don't just take things that are thrust upon me, clean them, and return them. I would have to borrow.
1: Okay. Gotcha.
0: But anyway, yeah. So this is unfortunate. It's an unfortunate situation, but just seeing everybody come together like this, that is heartwarming. That's the only upside of this. I was talking about this just a few weeks ago when we mm-hmm. had the massive flooding in Lewis and Upshur counties, and Barber County got hit. As awful as that was, you did see a lot of people coming together afterward and working together and trying to get everything sorted out.
1: And we love to see that.
0: I do. I like to see that. I mean, as a West Virginian, it makes me feel proud. Coming up, Dave Wilson will fill us with pride as he does a sports update on the Jack and Nikki Show next, 102 WVAQ.

0: Hit Music Channel 102 WVAQ. It's time for a sports update with Dave Wilson. What is going on, Dave?
1: West Virginia has lost a legend, WVU Sports Hall of Famer, and legendary Logan High School boys basketball coach.

0: Willie Akers has died. He was 89 years old. If you know anything about basketball in West Virginia, Willie Akers, Jerry West, he's in that same sort of echelon as far as legends go. We got a story up at the website, WVMetroNews.com, about the life and career of Willie Akers. WVU football, first practice post-camp, technically. Fall camp has wrapped up, and now the focus begins on preparing for the season opener with Coastal Carolina. Of course, classes resumed this week. Mountaineers will open up against Coastal Carolina a couple of weeks from this weekend. Pirates baseball last night looked like a Major League Baseball team. Braxton Ashcraft goes 8 innings, scatters 5 hits. O'Neill Cruz homers in his return to the lineup. Pirates beat the Tigers 4-1.
1: Mm-hmm. And if I'm remembering right, yesterday, somebody texted in and wanted to know your prediction for the Mountaineer football season. And for people who missed that, they were asking you the over-under on 7 wins, and you said you thought it would be over.
0: I'll take the over.
1: Okay, you're taking
2: you
1: the over
2: eight.
1: On that?
0: Yeah, I said 8.
2: Mm-hmm. Have it written down it on the like official
0: very,
2: record.
0: Seems like a very conservative, safe prediction.
2: Mm-hmm.
1: 8 wins is a lot of wins.
0: If you break down the schedule, if you look at the games, you should win. Games you could win and games you're not going to be favored in. There's 8 wins there.
1: I hope you're right.
0: And then you know what? You get a couple of breaks. Maybe it's 9. Mm-hmm. Get an upset. Then you're looking at 10. I mean, look, it's not impossible.
1: No, of course not.
0: I mean, you should be better with guys coming back. Rodriguez's second year in, you know, version 2.0. Not the craziest thing I've said this morning.
1: Well, that's
2: okay.
1: Probably true.
0: Yeah.
1: We'll see how the rest of the morning goes.
2: Right, I was about to say, there's a lot of morning left.
0: That's true.
1: There's a story here, I don't know if you've heard about this University of Colorado football player going viral because of his middle name.
0: No,
2: what's his middle name?
1: His name is Gideon LePron, and he's from Dallas.
0: I beg your pardon?
1: Gideon LePron. Yeah. Oh, I guarantee that's his name. And his middle name is ESPN because his dad is insane.
2: So wait, all capital letters ESPN?
1: ESPN.
2: Not like ESPN.
1: ESPN. Deion Sanders added him to the Colorado football team after he sent him a tape. They met on a flight. He was like, I play football. Dad likes ESPN. That's my middle name. I'll send you a tape. And so
2: that's a good conversation.
1: Yeah, that's pretty much it.
2: Thank you for the reenactment.
1: You're welcome. That's what I do. And so now he's on the team, and people are all jacked up because his name is ESPN because his dad likes CNN, which is weird.
2: No, that's weird.
1: Yeah, it's weird, but he named him ESPN anyway. What do you think about that?
0: Wolf Blitzer has middle names on the example roll off the tongue.
1: Well, I don't know. I think I'd name my kid Wolfie.
0: You're going to think I'm making this up, and I wish I was, but I cannot. My younger sister attended elementary school, and I suppose middle school and high school with these kids all the way through. I won't give you their last name, although they probably don't listen to the show, so nobody's going to really care.
1: Will you just get to the point?
0: Their names, the older brother, Harley Davidson, first and middle name.
2: Wow.
0: The younger brother, Levi Garrett.
1: No way.
0: If I'm lying, I'm dying, buddy. So, looking at the alternatives, having a middle name ESPN,
1: let me ask you,
0: not
1: this.
0: So bad.
2: Right?
1: Harley Davidson, that's
0: Harley Davidson. I wish I were making this up.
1: That's a male, female? Help me out here.
0: These are boys.
1: Boys, okay. Yeah. So, this Harley
0: Their
1: Davidson.
0: Their sister was John Deere.
1: Okay,
0: but anyway.
1: That's terrific. You know what? If only I'd had this ready. There we go. So, the boy named Harley Davidson, does he loudly announce himself everywhere he goes before... He goes into a room. Does he walk around the hallways of school? Oh, here comes Harley.
0: Something like that.
1: All right. Dave Wilson, thank you so much. You need to work on your mood today, buddy.
0: I'm in a great mood.
1: You told
2: he
1: me earlier.
2: A little more festive than usual.
0: I just told you
1: today.
0: Great.
1: Yeah. No, he's not. He told me before we got on the air he's in a bad mood.
2: Oh, I said I was grumpy.
1: By his own admission, he told me that.
0: I just told you a great comical anecdote.
1: You did. You did.
0: It's not even embellished. Except for the sister part.
1: All right, listen, go embellish your stories and come back later. Thanks, Dave.
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0: 102 WVAQ. It's Jack and Nikki with a fascinating story for you now about McDonald's.
1: Did somebody say McDonald's?
0: Yeah, I just did.
2: You just did, yeah.
0: I just said McDonald's.
2: Oh, gosh.
0: This is interesting to me. I'm not even sure that it bothers me. I find it kind of entertaining. There's a reporter from Wired saying that McDonald's maintains an extensive surveillance profile on its repeat customers.
2: Dun, dun, dun.
0: Yeah. Yeah, that's right. We're talking about your past orders, your loyalty points, and, of course, Monopoly sweepstakes codes.
2: Oh, of course, your Monopoly codes.
0: McDonald's feeds this data into predictive algorithms estimating how often a customer will visit and their total predicted spending value.
2: Interesting.
0: I can't help but find this kind of hilarious that there's actually somebody at McDonald's, like, here comes Jack Loger. He's going to get the Big Mac.
2: Oh, here he comes.
0: He's going to
2: happen.
0: He's going to get a Coke with that. Wait, whoa, whoa, whoa, whoa, whoa. It looks like sometimes he gets the Quarter Pounder Deluxe.
2: Oh, he might mix it up.
0: This guy likes extra tomatoes. Watch out. What the? Okay. So there's a guy named Reese Rogers who lives in California.
2: Okay.
0: And in California, they grant residents the right to request personal data that's held by private companies. So
2: I want this personal data for myself.
0: This Reese Rogers requested his data through McDonald's Privacy Rights Center, and they sent him a 515-page file they had on him.
2: Oh, my gosh. That's a lot of pages.
0: It's a lot.
2: 515 pages for one person
0: who
2: goes to McDonald's, you know, a handful of times, probably a month, right?
0: I'm guessing. Although, I don't know, 515 pages, he might be there every day.
2: Well, how many years has this data been collected?
0: That's a good question. They don't say how many years.
2: Because especially now with the apps, it's probably easier to track all of that. And you got, you know, deals, the coupons, and the spending, and the whizza whizza hey, the give me the extra fries.
0: Yeah.
2: So.
0: Well, and how about this? Even if you just go through and you pay with your debit card.
2: Yeah, they're still tracking you.
0: Yeah, because look how easy that is. Yeah. And it's incredibly convenient when you pull up and you just hand me your card, tap it, hand it right back to you, done.
2: I wonder how much they're judging me because I always get a kid's meal.
0: I'd say probably quite a bit of judgment, I imagine. Did you ever wonder why sometimes when you go to your apartment, Ronald McDonald's already there waiting on you when you get home?
2: Right, and I wonder why he has a disapproving look on his face every time.
0: He's just, his arms folded, that big disappointed clown face. Yeah, and you're like, if I want to see a disappointed clown face, I'll go to work at the station.
3: gotta get up. More with Jack and Nikki next. It's your morning wake-up call. 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
4: He shot and killed his wife more than 2 years ago in Monongalia County. Now he'll spend three decades in prison. Good morning. I'm Dave Wilson. 52-year-old Rick Cordes pleading guilty yesterday for second-degree murder for killing Jennifer Hrebar in April 2024. Jennifer's father, Victor, says his daughter deserved better.
5: Jennifer was a very giving, loving person. She had a lot of character. She did a lot of things without anybody ever knowing what she did. She never sought recognition. She just liked helping people.
4: Prosecutors say Cordes shot Hrebar inside their home. Witnesses reported seeing the couple arguing at two different Cheat Lake restaurants prior to the shooting. Another guilty plea in a disturbing death of 11-year-old Miana Moran in Taylor County. The girl died as a result of abuse and neglect. She weighed just 43 pounds and was wearing a diaper when authorities found her in February 2025. This week, her father, Aaron Moran, has agreed to plead guilty to death by a parent, guardian, or custodian. Taylor County Prosecutor Jonathan Board says the plea agreement calls for 15 years in prison.
6: He has a chance, be it what it is, he has a chance that after he serves these 15 years, he could get paroled.
4: No sentencing date has been scheduled. Bridgeport police are trying to figure out what happened to a man who was found dead at an I-79 rest area. Police say the body was discovered Sunday evening. His name has not been released, but he is believed to be a local resident. Governor Morrissey has declared a state of emergency for all 55 counties because of the heavy rains and flash floods across the state this week. Harrison County was impacted by flooding on Monday. WAJR's Mike Noltzing has more.
7: The start of school in Harrison County delayed due to widespread flooding. Floodwaters even encroached into the Bridgeport High School football locker room. Multiple departments have conducted conducted several rescues. Commissioner Patsy Trecost.
8: We're very well prepared, and we have a very good infrastructure here. We've just never experienced this much rain so fast and this hard.
7: In addition to heavy July rains, the area has received about 4 inches of rain in the last 72 hours. I'm Mike Nolting for WVMetroNews.com.
4: From the WAJR Anchor Desk, I'm Dave Wilson. Good morning.
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2: Mm-hmm.
1: It's National Potato Day.
2: Oh, I love a potato.
1: Me too.
2: So many things you could do with a potato.
1: Mm-hmm. Yes.
2: Yeah, we could go all Forrest Gump right now and run down all of the things you can do.
1: Mashed potatoes, tater tots, French fries.
2: We could do that, but it's only a 4-hour show, so there's just not time. Well, you can just nuke one, put some cheese on. It's delicious.
1: There you go.
2: It's a quick snack.
1: Uh-huh. Yeah.
2: Yeah. Loaded with potassium.
1: Do you know what you call an average potato?
2: An average potato?
1: Mm-hmm. Mm. A commentator?
2: Yeah.
1: Commentator. Okay. Thank you. It's also National Soft Ice Cream Day.
2: I love soft ice cream. There's so many things you can do with it.
1: I was just having this conversation. I think a banana split is better with soft ice cream.
2: I agree.
1: Yeah. There are certain things where you're like, yeah, sure. Like, you want the regular scoop, hard scoop ice cream on, like, a cone, I think, is good.
2: I don't.
1: No?
2: I think
1: you just prefer soft ice cream in general?
2: Yeah, I do. Yeah, pretty much. And if I get the hard ice cream in a bowl, I will whip it with a spoon.
1: Right?
2: Until
1: make soup
2: it's
1: out of it.
2: Soft. Yeah, and then once it's to the consistency of soft serve, then I'll eat it. Okay. I just don't like hard ice cream.
1: Huh, interesting.
2: Yeah, I don't like it.
1: Okay, I learned something about Jack Loger.
2: Mm-hmm.
1: Look at that.
2: I'm a complicated man, Nikki Drake. Very complicated.
1: A robot coffee shop is serving 200 cups of coffee an hour. This is impressive. That's a lot of coffee. They're humanoid robots. They're wearing, like, sweaters and caps and silver chains and headphones.
2: Your coffee is ready, sir. I spilled it on my processor.
1: Uh-oh. Yeah, and people are saying, yeah, it tastes pretty well balanced. They grind the beans. They do the whole... You can customize your whole cup of coffee. Yeah, they do
2: the
1: everything.
2: And
1: yes, and the coffee shop's open 24 hours a day because they're robots.
2: I think I saw one of these robots going into the mountains with a pack mule. And he had a big sack of the coffee beans over the pack mule's back. And then the robot returned with that and then made the coffee. That's how dedicated these robots are.
1: Wow, so dedicated.
2: Mm-hmm, yeah. Regular Juan Valdez.
1: Thank you, Jack Loger.
2: Just trying to help you out here. I'm just amplifying your message.
1: I appreciate it. Hot dogs now cost $100. These are very expensive hot dogs hitting menus in Miami, New York. They are putting caviar and 24-karat gold flakes on top of these hot dogs.
2: Well, I know when I'm hungry, I always say to Jessica, where do you think we can get some 24-karat gold flakes that I can consume? Because that's really something that satiates me.
1: It hits the spot.
2: It really does.
1: Yeah.
2: It really does. Would you like some meat, some steak or something? I want some gold flakes.
1: Right.
2: Just sprinkle them into a bowl here, and I'll put some milk in them, and it'll be great. Yeah.
1: Yeah. Gold I like it. A little bit of cinnamon sometimes really sets it off.
2: Unbelievable.
1: Speaking of expensive food, Halloween candy prices. Have you seen them this year?
2: Mm-mm.
1: 100-piece candy bag is, on average, $16.39.

0: sense.
1: Mm-hmm.
0: That seems ridiculous. That is absolutely nuts. In 2020, $9.19.
1: Really?
0: Uh-huh.
1: Wow.
0: That's how much it's gone up.
1: How about that?
0: It's absolutely nuts. Because when you go after Halloween's over, you want to go get your half off candy, and you're like, why am I still paying $10 for a bag of candy? Was this supposed to be half off? Like, it's not even worth it.
1: I was trying to think. The only time I ever buy candy in bulk like that is around Halloween. I mean, generally, I don't just buy, you know, 200-300 piece sets of candy and just sit around the house eating them myself.
0: Oh, no, that's just,
1: not never. Since I lost my foot to diabetes.
0: Right. Old Spice for men. They are kicking off pumpkin spice season. They've got your deodorants and body sprays and pumpkin apple crumble and Frankenstud. I have no idea what Frankenstud smells like.
1: It's when Frankenstein farts or something. I don't know.
0: Are you gonna, will you grab it and test run for me?
1: Listen,
0: come in, I'll smell your armpit.
1: Sure, yeah, that'd be great. Yeah, don't get too close, though. You'll knock the bolts out of my neck.
0: Right, yeah. That's what's trending, 102 WVAQ. I do have a history fun fact for you, Jack Logar.
1: Okay.
0: On this date in 2013, the phrase bro country appeared for the very first time to describe Florida-Georgia Line's cruise.
1: Good Lord.

0: Tabloid Trash, Sean, 102 WVAQ. Our top story this morning, kind of a strange one. Chris Hansen of To Catch a Predator fame. I remember that show.
1: Mm-hmm.
0: He is reportedly not happy with Robert Pattinson being cast to portray him in the new movie about To Catch a Predator titled Primetime.
1: He's not happy with that cast?
0: He's
1: really?
0: He's not happy. Have you seen the promos for this?
1: Oh, yeah. I've seen the trailer. Yeah.
0: Hansen says he was not consulted during the production.

0: and had a different actor in mind to portray him.
1: Of course.
0: That actor, you guessed it, Dennis Leary.
1: What?
0: Yes. Producers said they did not go with Dennis Leary because they wanted people to actually see the movie.
1: Yeah, right.
0: So they went with Pattinson. The film stars Pattinson as a fictional version of Hansen, who is often aggressive and refuses to have a seat right over here.
1: No.
0: And I think that's what Chris Hansen is objecting to.
1: Right, yeah.
0: Yeah. I don't know. I think it looks interesting, but I wonder what kind of liberties they took with it. I thought that if they're portraying Chris Hansen that way, that they would have at least consulted him and worked with him on it. Because, you know, if they portray him inaccurately, he could sue them.
1: Right. Yeah. Yeah, so, yeah, I mean, but it all depends what's in the contract and in all the fine legalese.
0: Well, obviously,
1: yeah.
0: Yes. But so, generally speaking, if you're going to do something portraying somebody like that,
1: also,
0: you expect that person to be involved in it if you want it to be authentic.
1: Yeah.
0: Yeah.
1: Sure. I think Robert Pattinson's a great cast for it. And also, like, how old is Dennis Leary? Too old for this movie. If they're
0: going
1: all
0: the way back
1: in time.
0: Well, he's probably around the same age as Chris Hansen.
1: If they're going back.
0: Well, they can anti-age him with technology.
1: Oh, yeah.
0: Well, they can. They do it all the time.
1: I know they do. It looks horrible every time.
0: Yeah.
1: Yeah. I've got a serious story for you today. Hayden Panettiere's boyfriend, Brian Hickerson, the police want to talk to him. Questioning about her death, and her mother, Leslie Vogel, is actually breaking her silence and saying that she condemned on again, off again boyfriend Brian Hickerson, who was there when Hayden was found unresponsive, and said this person in her life that we have been trying to get rid of for quite some time was with her at death. So now the police are questioning him about everything going on, and it's just a lot of drama.
0: Well, it looks like an awful situation.
1: It's
0: from what I can gather, he was very abusive to her.
1: Yeah, he pled no contest to domestic violence in 2021.
0: Yeah.
1: Yeah. And he received 4 years probation. Hayden had publicly vowed to ensure, quote, this man never hurts anyone again.
0: Mm-hmm.
1: So, but authorities say that no foul play is suspected in her death.
0: Right.
1: So.
0: Right. Well, I mean, again, this is really awful and unfortunate.
1: Mm-hmm.
0: And I mean, they're saying this guy's really bad. He's like the white Chris Brown.
1: Really?
0: Yeah.
1: Mm. That is pretty bad.
0: A Moscow court has placed Taylor Swift's ex-boyfriend Connor Kennedy of the famous Kennedy political dynasty on Russia's most wanted list because he joined Ukrainian forces. The 32-year-old Kennedy actually traveled to Ukraine and fought as a mercenary. He showed up there. And I think people were kind of surprised.
1: That is surprising.
0: You know, when Connor Kennedy comes rolling in, is like, I am here to fight in the war. Did anybody order a Kennedy? Yeah, get him on the battlefield. We need some help. So this is interesting to me because Taylor has had some interesting boyfriends over the years. You've got a mercenary.
1: Mm-hmm.
0: You got a few singers.
1: Mm-hmm.
0: You got some actors. You got a football player. It's kind of hard to spot her type. You know? It's not easy.
1: Right.
0: Not easy to do. Sandra Bullock is allegedly urging Nicole Kidman to take things slow with her new boyfriend, Michael Rheinstein. A source says Sandra recognizes the same type of swagger that she saw in Jesse James. Nicole Kidman said, now that you mention it, I can see a lot of similarities between the businessman I'm dating in the suit and the tatted up guy on the motorcycle who loved Hitler. Sandra, why don't you shut him? It's a weird story. Speaking of Chris Brown, and I think we just did.
1: Yes.
0: Usher and Chris Brown are adding dates to their tour because it's so popular.
1: Oh, my gosh.
0: Yeah, despite the feelings of Lionel Richie, who obviously doesn't care for it, Usher and Chris Brown earned $101.9 million from 13 sold-out stadium shows.
1: Stop.
0: The new dates include Baltimore, Cincinnati, Columbia, and Indianapolis, where people are known for their love of Emmanuel Lewis and domestic violence.
1: So much violence.
0: I think they'll clean up there. Today's birthdays, Kirk Cousins is 38. Rapper Fat Joe is 56. I believe on Ozempic now. And known as Average Size Joe.
1: Average Size Joe. Average
0: Not
1: Joe.
0: Quite as catchy a stage name, but what are you going to do?
1: Right.
0: Kevin Dillon is 61. He's Matt Dillon's brother. If you're not familiar with him, just picture Matt with a little more forehead. Kira Sedgwick is also 61. John Stamos is 63.
1: Oh, wow.
0: Stamos! Gerald McCraney is 79. And Bill Clinton is 80. And people, that is your tabloid trash on 102 WVAQ.
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3: Prosecutors in Utah want a judge to send the man accused of killing Charlie Kirk to trial. Good morning, I'm Dave Wilson. Tyler Robinson's attorneys have a different opinion. Fox's Todd Pyro has more.
4: This all comes after the defense claimed the prosecution failed to show the shooting at Utah Valley University created a risk of death to anyone other than Kirk. Robinson's lawyers say the case should not go to trial, arguing a majority of evidence presented was based on a hearsay testimony from Robinson's ex-roommate. This all in an attempt to take the death penalty off the table.
3: Back home, a guilty plea in the 2024 murder of a Monongalia County woman. 52-year-old Rick Cordes pleading guilty to second-degree murder for shooting his wife, Jennifer Rebar. He'll be sentenced to 30 years in prison. The father of an 11-year-old Taylor County girl who died of abuse has now agreed to plead guilty in her death. 42-year-old Aaron Moran faces at least 15 years in prison. 11-year-old Miana Moran died of starvation in the home under the care of Shannon Robinson. Moran weighed only 43 pounds at her death. Robinson is awaiting trial. Aaron Moran admitted that he knew about the abuse but failed to try to stop it. He'll also testify in Robinson's trial. U.S. Senator Jim Justice feels good about the direction of the Greenbrier Resorts after the completion of a $500 million deal with Kennedy Lewis Investment Management.
5: I think it's fantastic. That's all there is to it. Now, it took a lot of work. And to be perfectly honest, we got several cannonballs right to the stomach. They probably, in my opinion, weren't very fair, but really and truly, it is a great day for West Virginia. That's all there is to it.
3: He added the demise of the Greenbrier has been heavily exaggerated. The deal makes the Justice family minority owners in the historic resort. Governor Morrissey's made his pick for the new state tourism secretary. It's former Fayette County Delegate Kayla Kessinger. She replaces Chelsea Ruby, who stepped down last month. From the WAJR Anchor Desk, I'm Dave Wilson. Good morning.
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0: 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We'll see a few clouds today, some sunshine, about 81 degrees. Good opportunity to maybe dry some things out, but it will be short-lived because after a clear night tonight down to 60 degrees, we'll see a mix of clouds and sunshine tomorrow with a chance of some rain developing about 81. Yeah, it could happen. And then a chance of rain again on Friday. Saturday looks like rain is almost a certainty. On the way next, almost a certainty, an appearance by Dave Wilson with a sports update.
1: Oh,
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0: 102 WVAQ. It's time for a sports update with Dave Wilson, more popular in this area than Bigfoot himself. Dave?
1: You mean he's not related to Bigfoot?
0: What is going on?
2: Why would I be related to Bigfoot? What about me says, he might be related to a Sasquatch?
0: Size and weight. Listen, you ask.
2: Fair enough, man. Fair enough.
0: I think the difference between you and Bigfoot, you shave your back.
1: Mm-hmm.
0: And you can use rudimentary tools.
2: Fair enough.
0: Yeah.
2: Mm-hmm. Spot on analysis.
0: All right. Very good. Very good. What do you have for us, Dave?
2: We've lost a sports legend here in West Virginia. WVU Sports Hall of Famer, longtime legendary Logan High School boys basketball coach Willie Akers has passed away at the age of 89. He is synonymous with basketball in West Virginia. The arena for where Logan plays is named for Willie Akers. We have a story on his life and career over at the website, WVMetroNews.com, this morning. Mountaineers have broke fall camp, technically, and now the attention turns toward getting ready for the season opener against Coastal Carolina. Players back in class for the first time yesterday. Practices underway this week leading up to that season opener. I like to call the Benson Bowl. I don't know if that's going to catch on. Maybe we can get that rolling.
0: Well, this is the show to do it because, well, as you know, we're influential, Dave. We're the most powerful radio show in the state.
2: I've seen the ratings.
0: Yeah.
2: Don't understand why you interrupted the sales meeting the other day, but nonetheless.
0: Hey, everybody, go sell this.
2: Yeah. Really made Biff mad. But
0: yes,
2: anyway.
0: Very angry.
2: You can read more about the latest from Mountaineer camp or practice at WVMetroNews.com. Pirates looking good last night. Braxton Ashcraft goes 8 innings, scatters 5 hits. O'Neill Cruz homers in his return to the lineup. Pirates beat the Tigers 4-1.
0: All right, Dave, here's the story for you. Ooh, News boy. Nation is reporting that a Colorado woman claims she saw and or heard Bigfoot. Okay, Lori Bowing was in her car with her husband in Lake City, as the story goes, when she heard Bigfoot hosting a statewide radio show.
3: Hey!
0: I kid, Dave, I kid, because you're our Bigfoot. No, it's a 9-foot Bigfoot gliding through the woods,
1: gliding.
0: According to this woman. Gliding.
1: Ooh,
0: yes,
1: descriptive.
0: Yes. She was with her husband there at Lake City. She saw this Bigfoot. She described him as having long arms and dark blackish hair, brown hair. Mm. And her husband, get this, refused to stop the car because he did not see the Bigfoot and thought she was talking nonsense, so he just kept driving. Now, there are a lot of ways to look at this. She could be nuts, and he was right to keep moving, or maybe this guy, because he didn't believe his wife, passed up on the opportunity
1: yep.
0: to be the people who actually discover and establish Bigfoot as an actual creature.
1: Yep.
0: So way to go, guy. What do you think, Dave?
2: The dude makes the right decision here.
0: Mm-hmm.
2: Because let's just break this down. Let's use some analytics.
0: Because it takes a Bigfoot to analyze a Bigfoot.
2: Well, let's assume said wife saw something
0: mm-hmm.
2: roughly 9 feet tall, several hundred pounds, gliding through the woods. Whether it's Bigfoot or Kareem Abdul-Jabbar, do you really want to stop and go, hey, let's check this thing out? No.
1: I mean, if you're in the safety of your vehicle and you've got like a zoom lens, like what's the...
2: No.
1: Why not?
2: I don't want to stop and check. Because what if it's not Bigfoot? What if it's some mutant giant...
1: A cryptid
2: feral,
1: of some sort? Another type?
2: Like wrong turn person living out in the middle of the woods there. You don't want to deal with that either.
0: You're talking like
2: a
0: guy
2: Deliverance.
0: Who's... Yeah,
2: you don't deal with these people.
0: Hunted for sport. Why don't you squeal like a pig for us, Dave? Before you finish up your sports update here. Yeah, I here's the thing. Even let's say it is Bigfoot. He's 9 feet tall, you know, massive, all that stuff. Your car's not going to save you. I mean, he's going to come right through that.
2: And let's face it. You're driving along 55, 60 miles an hour. Misidentifications happen.
0: Yes.
2: Just throwing that out there.
1: Sure.
2: Was that a deer? Was that a sheep? Was that Bigfoot? I don't know.
0: Listen, man.
2: Mothman?
0: I've seen troubled drifters beside the road back in Randolph County that I mistook as Bigfoot. You know, but the only clue was, hey, I think that Bigfoot's wearing pants. No, that's a man. And he just crawled up out of a culvert and listened to him scream. There's a Bigfoot recording for you right there, Dave. Dave, thank you for that bewildering sports update. That
2: you're the ones
0: really
2: that bring up the topics. So I just show up.
0: Look, you love Bigfoot. Everybody knows this about you.
1: Yeah, we know this.
0: Always going on about Bigfoot. Bigfoot hats, Bigfoot shirts, Bigfoot talk. You and Bigfoot.
1: That's why
0: Bigfoot
1: I thought you're a distant relative.
2: You've got the Sasquatch shirt. I got the hat.
0: Yeah, but
2: together
0: mine's
2: we make a couple.
0: Mine's a joke, though. Yours is serious. You're a true believer.
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McKenzie kicks it. It is long enough. McKenzie kicks it. It is good. The ball game is over. McKenzie kicks a 38-yard field goal in the final play of the football.

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Out of the I formation, and here's Lewis wanting to throw. He has Brown. He makes the catch at the 40 of Ole Miss, to the 30, up the sideline, 20, to the 15, to the 10, to the 5, end zone, touchdown. He did it again.

Blum, the quarterback, is ready. Here comes the try for two. He has the snap. He drops. He looks. Pressure collapses. He's running, and he will be stopped short. They tackled him. The ball game is over. The West Virginia University Mountaineers have rallied to defeat the Louisville Cardinals in one of the greatest games in West Virginia football history. The Mountaineers prevail 46-44.

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2: Jack and Nikki on a Wednesday morning. Coming up next on the show, what move can you pull that will infuriate your wife and emasculate you in front of your boss? A man has found a way to do it. We'll tell you what it is when you ask for it next.

0: 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I don't care. I love it. Well, what kind of an attitude is that? It's Jack and Nikki, and time now to jump hip deep into your miserable stinking life because you asked for it.
1: You asked for it.
0: See? You asked for it. You've got a situation you want us to discuss, and discuss it we will. Studio and text lines are open, 888-777-6640. 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And yes, you can use the open mic feature on the WVAQ app to send us a voice memo.
2: Very dramatic. Thank you.
0: Well, you know.
2: Yeah.
0: Trying to punch it up a little bit. So this text popped in here.
2: Mm-hmm.
0: We find it very intriguing, and
2: yes,
0: we think you will too. Says this texter, I am upset with my husband. Last week, I started a new job close to where he works that allows us to carpool.
2: Oh, that's lovely. So far.
0: His boss lives a mile away and asked for a ride home the other day. When they picked me up, he did not ask her to get into the back seat. I sat in the back and I felt like a second class citizen.
2: Mm-hmm.
0: Later, we got into a big argument. He said he could never ask his boss to take a back seat. I said, not only do I have no respect for you now, neither does your boss. She knows you are weak and thinks less of you. He says, I'm reading too much into it and being ridiculous.
2: Interesting.
0: What do you think about this? He says he's just trying to avoid problems at work. Well, now, according to her, he has problems at work because the boss thinks that he is weak, and he's got problems at home because she thinks the same thing.
2: Right.
0: So what say you? Again, studio and text lines are open. Let's begin with Nikki Drake.
2: Okay, so if Dave is picking me up after work, and there's already somebody else in the vehicle, mm-hmm, and they're in the front seat,
0: yeah,
2: I'll get in the back seat. I don't have a problem with that because I don't, like, it would be weird to rotate seats, I think.
0: Mm-hmm.
2: Like, yeah, I don't know. Because then once we drop the boss off, then okay, I'll get in the front seat. Or maybe I'll just stay in the back seat because I'm lazy and I don't want to move. Like, who knows? But I don't think it's necessary to rotate seats when we're only going like a couple miles down the road.
0: What if Dave is driving and the boss is in the passenger seat?
2: Mm-hmm.
0: That's the setup. You're getting ready to get into the vehicle. The three of you are walking toward the vehicle together. Would you then expect his boss to get in the back and then you sit in the passenger seat? Assuming you're all loading the car at the same time? Yeah.
2: I don't know. Because, yeah, probably just out of habit, I would sit in the front seat.
0: Mm-hmm.
2: But then isn't that awkward if they're dropping me off and then they're both going to work and they're driving to the same place and then the boss is in the back seat?
0: Well,
2: when
0: no,
2: they
0: I mean,
2: arrive.
0: Assuming this scenario where you're maybe on the way home.
2: Oh, on the way home.
0: Yeah.
2: Okay. Then, yeah, I would get into the front seat.
0: All right. So I think I found a caveat here. What you're saying is it kind of depends on who's getting out first.
2: Yeah.
0: Okay. Okay.
2: I think so.
0: So if you're traveling somewhere, whoever's going to get out first as a passenger probably would go in the back seat.
2: Yeah.
0: And then it would make sense.
2: Because the
0: way.
2: Longer passenger yeah. is in the front seat, therefore, because they're going to
0: yeah,
2: be in the
0: so
2: car
0: if
2: longer.
0: If you stop and the person in the passenger seat up front gets out, now you've got a weird driving Miss Daisy situation
2: right.
0: going on for the next 5 or 10 miles.
2: Yeah.
0: Where it looks like this person is essentially acting as a chauffeur.
2: Mm-hmm.
0: I see.
2: Mm-hmm.
0: Yes.
2: Mm-hmm. Okay. But like I said, if they're picking me up and they're already in the vehicle, it would make sense that she's in the front seat.
0: Okay. I got you.
2: Because again, weird driving Miss
0: okay.
2: Daisy situation.
0: What do you think about her contention that the boss has lost respect for him as a man and that she also, as his wife, has lost respect for him?
2: Personally, I think it's ridiculous.
0: You think it's ridiculous? Okay, very good.
2: That's
0: Studio
2: me.
0: And text lines are open. 888-777-6640. You can call us. You can text us at 35651. And I will tell you that my personal philosophy is, Jessica always sits up front with me. Jessica rides shotgun
2: mm-hmm.
0: no matter what.
2: Mm-hmm.
0: I don't care who else is involved. If Jesus himself returns and Jessica's with me in my truck and he's like, I need a ride to the TV station or the radio station so I can announce my return, I'll mm-hmm. say, you can hop in the back.
2: Yeah.
0: There's Jessica sitting here.
2: Right.
0: Okay, Jessica doesn't move.
2: Yeah.
0: That's how it is. All right, studio text lines open. We'll talk to you guys next.
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4: A guilty plea in a Montague County murder. Good morning, I'm Dave Wilson. 52-year-old Rick Cordes pleading guilty to second-degree murder for killing his wife, Jennifer Rebar, back in April of 2024. Jennifer's father, Victor, says justice was served.
5: No amount of time would have been enough, but at least justice has been served. 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
4: The plea deal calls for 30 years in prison. More at WAJR.com. In Taylor County, the father of the 11-year-old girl who died as a result of abuse and neglect has pleaded guilty in her death. Miana Moran died in February 2025, weighing just 43 pounds. Her father, 42-year-old Aaron Moran, pleaded guilty to death of a child by parent, guardian, or custodian. He'll serve at least 15 years in prison. Harrison County School Superintendent Doris Stutler is retiring. According to a press release, Stutler is stepping aside to focus on family needs related to her husband's ongoing health challenges. Her retirement will take effect September 30th. Last month, the State Board of Education declared a state of emergency for Harrison County Schools, limiting the school board's authority and delegating financial and personnel decisions to the state superintendent. Governor Morrissey has declared a state of emergency for all 55 counties after widespread flash flood.

0: flooding across the state this week. Heavy rains and flash floods caused damage in Harrison County. County Commissioner Patsy Trecoff says impacts stretched across the county.
1: Water damage is, you know, significant. And right now we have so much of it, whether it's just a basement or a slip on a road. We have people in hollows right now that, quite frankly, can't get out to work. And the scary thing about that is then emergency management can't get in to help them should there be, you know, an emergency.
0: Bridgeport Fire Chief Ben Tacey says they responded to multiple calls for motorists stranded by the rising water. Former Delegate Kayla Kessinger has been named the new state tourism secretary. Governor Morrissey announced her appointment yesterday. Today, the governor will be in Beckley for what he's teased on social media as his administration's biggest announcement so far. From the WAJR Anchor Desk, I'm Dave Wilson. Good morning.
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6: Yes, Jack and Nikki, and you asked for it. Where you've got some kind of problem in your miserable, stinking life and you ask us to jump in and sort it out. Well, we are. The texts are coming in, and they are many and varied. 35651. You can also call or text us 888-777-6640. It's the angry woman who had to sit in the back seat while her husband drove his

0: 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It's Jack and Nikki heading back to you guys. On the studio and textual lines, your thoughts on this woman who suffered the indignity of sitting in the back seat of her husband's vehicle because her husband had his boss in the passenger seat on doing some carpooling on the way back to the house. Mm-hmm. And she says he looks like a weak man now to his boss, that his boss has lost all respect for him, and so has she. And our question to you is, are you buying any of this? Do you think she's right? Do you think she's making a good point here? Or maybe, you know, overreacting a little bit? Nikki says overreacting a little bit, that that's not how she would read it. What are we seeing on the text line here?
1: On the text line, I'm fine with sitting in the back seat. Then I can play on my phone without appearing rude.
0: Mm-hmm.
1: Yeah, that's fantastic. Good reasoning. Because if you're just now getting out of work and your husband and his boss, they're carpooling to pick you up, you get to unwind in the back seat, play on your phone.
0: And while you're staring into your phone, your husband can make out with his boss and you won't even see it.
1: You won't even notice.
0: Yeah, he's got his arm around her. He's kissing her gently on the forehead as he's driving and you're back there. Yeah, facing the phone. Yeah. Good way to avoid reality.
1: I usually will sit in the back seat if my husband's parents are in town or if one of our friends gets carsick.
0: So
1: yeah, it's a caveat right there too.
0: She's in the back seat. Mm-hmm. He's driving, and his mom and dad are both sitting in the front seat.
1: One of the parents is in the front seat.
0: Oh, okay. Because I thought that'd be really funny if all three of them are crammed in up there, and she's back by herself in the back seat.
1: Sure, unless it's like one of those, like, you know, old school Buicks where it's got the long bench seat. Mm-hmm. Yeah, and they're really comfortable, and you can fit three people up front easily. Mm-hmm. So yeah, maybe.
0: You know, okay. You know what?

0: I probably shouldn't say this. When Jessica and I were dating, she used to sit on my lap while I was driving.
1: Oh, no, Jack.
0: People would comment on it.
1: Oh, geez.
0: We'd leave
1: That's
0: school.
1: That's not safe.
0: But it was, you know, I was able to pull it off.
1: Oh.
0: I knew what I was doing.
1: Okay.
0: Yeah. Oh, God.
1: Another text came in. The insecurities in this person are next level. I want to remind everybody that the boss is also female.
0: Yeah, mm-hmm. That's right.
1: So that's why this is popping in on the text line, because the wife's making a big deal about it.
0: Yeah, and by the way, no one has said anything about this woman's appearance, the boss, but mm-hmm. based on what we've got here,
1: or
0: I'm
1: even
0: just,
1: the husband.
0: Well, but based on the wife's reaction, I'm going to guess she's at least on the attractive side.
1: I would assume.
0: Yeah. I mean,
1: yeah,
0: it makes sense.
1: That does make sense.
0: Yeah.
1: Yeah. Sure. Along those lines, though, another text just popped in here. Yeah. I think there is much more to discuss about this gentleman carpooling with his boss.
0: Oh, my.
1: You know, that was my first thought, too. I was like, well, why? Why? Like,
0: well,
1: what's going
0: okay.
1: on? I get it, like, close Look. Proximity, but.
0: Yeah. But let's be clear on this. If you look at this text that came in. They don't carpool every day.
1: The original text that came in, right?
0: Yeah.
1: Yeah.
0: From
1: okay.
0: The
1: okay.
0: Yeah.
1: Sorry, a lot of text happening.
0: The person who asked for it.
1: Okay.
0: Okay. If you go back and look at this, his boss lives about a mile away mm-hmm. and asked for a ride home.
1: Okay.
0: So this isn't every day. This
1: oh,
0: isn't
1: okay.
0: all the time.
1: Gotcha.
0: This is a specific situation, which I totally understand.
1: Sure.
0: You know,
1: maybe their car's in the shop.
0: I have the kind of job where I get up in the middle of the night and drive to work and there's nobody to help me out. But yeah, Jessica has friends who live around us. Mm-hmm. And if her car's in the shop, or let's be honest, my truck, and you know, I'm borrowing her car. She drives a Toyota, so never runs into problems. Then she will catch a ride with a coworker on a rare instance that might happen, you know, once yeah. or twice a year.
1: Right.
0: So it could be one of those situations. But generally speaking, if this guy and his boss, mm-hmm. who we assume is attractive, mm-hmm. are spending a lot of time together and commuting together and she's in the vehicle a lot, that's probably not good, generally speaking.
1: That would turn concerning.
0: Lead me not into temptation.
1: Right.
0: I say unto thee. Because, mm-hmm. you know, one of the best ways to avoid cheating on your spouse is to not put yourself in situations where you can cheat on your spouse.

0: 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It's Jack and Nikki. And, you know, just when we thought we were out, you guys pulled us back in. Well, sure, we thought we had wrapped up this talk about the man who put his boss up front in the vehicle and his wife in the back. His boss is a woman, we assume, at least on the attractive side. The wife feels insulted and slighted. She's outraged. And she wrote to us to say, what do you think about this? And the reaction is not really going her way so far. It's
1: a lot
0: of people suggesting that maybe she's insecure and this is kind of on the ridiculous side. And then this text popped in. Says this texter, no one has said anything about the boss.
1: Right.
0: Yes. If this had been a male, I'm guessing 9 times out of 10, he would have courteously gotten up and offered the front seat to the man's wife.
1: I can see that.
0: A woman assumes she does not have to do the same for another woman. And I think that part is wrong, too. Well, that is an interesting text, isn't it, Nikki?
1: Yeah.
0: Yeah.
1: Yeah. That is interesting.
0: Mm-hmm.
1: Because if I was in the front seat, I would definitely offer to move. But if somebody was already in the front seat, I don't assume that, I don't expect them to offer to move. I'll just get in the back seat.
0: Mm-hmm.
1: So,
0: well, there is still a concept of chivalry among a lot of men.
1: Yes.
0: Yeah. Mm-hmm. It's still there.
1: Oh, yeah. When we go to the movies, people are holding doors all the time, and I'm always surprised. I don't know why,
0: but
1: I am.
0: A lot of guys are still chivalrous. Mm-hmm. And also, I think it's not just chivalry for the woman, but it's also courtesy to the man. So if I'm the boss in the situation, and some dude is driving his car, and I'm in it, and we stop to pick his wife up, I would absolutely, out of deference to both of them, and respect for their marriage, I would get out and probably open the door for her, and she steps in, and then I hop in the back. Mm-hmm. I mean,
1: I would buckle her seatbelt.
0: I wouldn't do that. That's a bridge too far.
1: Oh, it is.
0: That awkward making eye contact with her husband as I pull the seatbelt across her chest.
1: Sure. Mm-hmm.
0: And I give him the smile and the wink. He's like, listen, your courtesy. I appreciate it, but it's too far, okay? This is borderline groping. I don't care for it.
1: You can run
0: behind the car as we drive off. I don't even want you in the same vehicle with this woman. But no, I think this texter actually makes a good point. I think as a man, you just kind of instinctively, I mean, I do, because I can, when I look at other people's marriages, my only reference point is my own marriage.
1: Right.
0: And how I think of Jessica and how I treat her. And so I just assume that any man would feel the same way or appreciate at least me treating his marriage the way I treat my own.
1: Right.
0: I would treat his marriage the way I treat my own with 50% less groping. That's how I would handle it.
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3: He shot and killed his wife more than 2 years ago in Monongalia County. Now he'll spend 3 decades in prison. Good morning. I'm Dave Wilson. 52-year-old Rick Cordes pleading guilty yesterday for second-degree murder for killing Jennifer Hribar in April 2024. Jennifer's father, Victor, says his daughter deserved better.
4: Jennifer was a very giving, loving person. She had a lot of character. She did a lot of things without anybody ever knowing what she did. She never sought recognition. She just liked helping people.
3: Prosecutors say Cordes shot Hribar inside their home. Witnesses reported seeing the couple arguing at two different Cheat Lake restaurants prior to the shooting. Another guilty plea in a disturbing death of 11-year-old Miana Moran in Taylor County. The girl died as a result of abuse and neglect. She weighed just 43 pounds and was wearing a diaper when authorities found her in February 2025. This week, her father, Aaron Moran, has agreed to plead guilty to death by a parent, guardian, or custodian. Taylor County Prosecutor Jonathan Board says the plea agreement calls for 15 years in prison.
5: He has a chance, be it what it is, he has a chance that after he serves these 15 years, he could get paroled.
3: No sentencing date has been scheduled. Bridgeport police are trying to figure out what happened to a man who was found dead at an I-79 rest area. Police say the body was discovered Sunday evening. His name has not been released, but he is believed to be a local resident. Governor Morrissey has declared a state of emergency for all 55 counties because of the heavy rains and flash floods across the state this week. Harrison County was impacted by flooding on Monday. WAJR's Mike Noltzing has more.
6: The start of school in Harrison County delayed due to widespread flooding. Floodwaters even encroached into the Bridgeport High School football locker room. Multiple departments have conducted several rescues. Commissioner Patsy Trecost.
7: We're very well prepared and we have a very good infrastructure here. We've just never experienced this much rain so fast and this hard.
6: In addition to heavy July rains, the area has received about 4 inches of rain in the last 72 hours. I'm Mike Noltzing for WVMetroNews.com.
3: From the WAJR Anchor Desk, I'm Dave Wilson. Good morning.
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0: 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See a few clouds today, about 81 degrees this afternoon. Clear tonight down to 60, and then tomorrow, clouds and sunshine. A chance of rain.
1: Boo.
0: And 81 degrees.
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1: Boo.
0: And be listening later this hour for Kesha, her Freedom Tour coming to the Pavilion at Star Lake on August 25th. 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Good luck.

0: 102 WVAQ. It's time for a sports update with Dave Wilson. What is going on, Dave?
1: West Virginia has lost a legend, WVU Sports Hall of Famer and legendary Logan High School boys basketball coach Willie Akers has died. He was 89 years old. If you know anything about basketball in West Virginia, Willie Akers, Jerry West, he's in that same sort of echelon as far as legends go. We got a story up at the website, WVMetroNews.com, about the life and career of Willie Akers. WVU football, first practiced post-camp. Technically, fall camp has wrapped up, and now the focus begins on preparing for the season opener with Coastal Carolina. Of course, classes resumed this week. Mountaineers will open up against Coastal Carolina a couple of weeks from this weekend. Pirates baseball last night looked like a Major League Baseball team. Braxton Ashcraft goes 8 innings, scatters 5 hits. O'Neill Cruz homers in his return to the lineup. Pirates beat the Tigers 4-1.
0: Mm-hmm. And if I'm remembering right, yesterday somebody texted in and wanted to know your prediction for the Mountaineer football season. And for people who missed that, they were asking you the over-under on 7 wins, and you said you thought it would be over.
1: I'll take the over.
0: Okay, you're going to take
2: the
0: over on
2: eight.
0: That?
1: Yeah, I said 8.
2: Mm-hmm. Have it written down it on the official record.
1: Seems like a very conservative, safe prediction.
2: Mm-hmm.
0: 8 wins is a lot of wins.
1: If you break down the schedule, if you look at the games you should win, games you could win, and games you're not going to be favored in, there's 8 wins there.
0: I hope you're right.
1: And then, you know what? You get a couple of breaks. Maybe it's 9. Mm-hmm. Get an upset. Then you're looking at 10. I mean, look, it's not impossible.
0: No, of course not.
1: I mean, you should be better with guys coming back. Rodriguez's second year in, you know, version 2.0. Not the craziest thing I've said this morning.
0: Well, that's okay. Probably true.
1: Yeah.
0: We'll see how the rest of the morning goes.
2: Right, I was about to say, there's a lot of morning left.
1: That's true.
0: There's a story here. I don't know if you've heard about this. This University of Colorado football player going viral because of his middle name.
1: No.
2: What's his middle name?
0: His name is Gideon LePron, and he's from Dallas.
1: I beg your pardon?
0: Gideon LePron. Yeah.
1: Oh,
0: I guarantee that's his name. And his middle name is ESPN because his dad is insane.
2: So wait, all capital letters ESPN?
0: ESPN.
2: Not like ESPN.
0: ESPN. Deion Sanders added him to the Colorado football team after he sent him a tape. They met on a flight. He was like, I play football. Dad likes ESPN. That's my middle name. I'll send you a tape. And so
2: that's a good conversation.
0: Yeah, that's pretty much it.
2: Thank you for the reenactment.
0: You're welcome. That's what I do. And so now he's on the team, and people are all jacked up because his name is ESPN. Because his dad likes CNN, which is weird.
2: No, that's weird.
0: Yeah, it's weird. But he named him ESPN anyway. What do you think about that?
1: Wolf Blitzer has middle names on the example roll off the tongue.
0: Well, I don't know. I think I'd name my kid Wolfie.
1: You're going to think I'm making this up, and I wish I was.

0: was, but I cannot. My younger sister attended elementary school, and I suppose middle school and high school with these kids all the way through. I won't give you their last name, although they probably don't listen to the show, so nobody's going to really care.
1: Will you just get to the point?
0: Their names, the older brother, mm-hmm. Harley Davidson, first and middle name.
2: Wow.
0: The younger brother, Levi Garrett.
1: No way.
0: If I'm lying, I'm dying, buddy. So, looking at the alternatives, having a middle name ESPN,
1: let me ask you,
0: not
1: this.
0: So bad.
2: Right?
1: Harley Davidson, that's
0: Harley Davidson. I wish I were making this up.
1: That's a male, female? Help me out here.
0: These are boys.
1: Boys, okay. Yeah. So, this Harley
0: Their
1: Davidson.
0: Their sister was John Deere.
1: Okay,
0: but anyway.
1: That's terrific. You know what? If only I'd had this ready. There we go. So the boy named Harley Davidson, does he loudly announce himself everywhere he goes before he goes into a room? Does he walk around the hallways of school? Oh, here comes Harley.
0: Something like that.
1: All right. Dave Wilson, thank you so much. You need to work on your mood today, buddy.
0: I'm in a great mood.
1: You told me earlier.
2: He's a little more festive than usual.
0: I just told you a great.
1: No, he's not. He told me before we got on the air he's in a bad mood.
0: I said I was a little grumpy.
1: By his own admission, he told me that.
0: I just told you a great comical anecdote.
1: You did. You did.
0: It's not even embellished. Except for the sister part.
1: All right, listen, go embellish your stories and come back later. Thanks. Let me know you hear me speaking.
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102 WVAQ. Coming up next on the Jack and Nikki show, we take a look at the great debate. Is it safer to move with speeding traffic, or should you follow the speed limit regardless of how fast people are driving around you? 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Next on the Jack and Nikki show, WVAQ.

0: 102 WVAQ. It's Jack and Nikki and you guys on the studio and textual lines as we talk about speeding. Should you be doing it? Is it actually safer on the interstate? Well, according to some research from Scripps News, more than 50% of people say keeping up with traffic is safer than obeying the posted speed limit. This is something we've heard many times over the years, and it does seem reasonable to me.
1: I've heard it my entire driving life.
0: It does make sense.
1: Yes.
0: I mean, if you are crawling and everybody around you speeding, maybe you're going to get rear-ended. Maybe you're going to cause an accident.
1: Maybe.
0: You know, maybe you're going to pull out and get clipped.
1: Right.
0: So you keep it moving.
1: Yeah.
0: Again, it all sounds very logical.
1: Yes.
0: So I've decided to do a little research involving AI.
1: All right.
0: Yes, because who better to solve this for us than some type of computer program that's never been in a car driven
1: right,
0: before.
1: Right, and also wants to take us down eventually. Yep. So,
0: all right. So if you ask, is keeping up with traffic safer than obeying the posted speed limit? The answer is no. Keeping up with fast traffic is not legally or fundamentally safer than obeying the posted speed limit.
1: Really?
0: Yeah, now I want you to hang in here because I threw a curveball at AI and I think I tripped it up.
1: Oh, did you?
0: Yeah, which I'm going to demonstrate for you here in just a minute.
1: I can't wait.
0: Okay, so according to AI, here is why the flow of traffic method of driving is risky. Shorter reaction times, higher speeds give you less time to avoid unexpected road hazards. Deadly consequences, increased speeds exponentially increase the force and fatality rate of collisions, and legal liability. If you are speeding, then you've got a legal issue on your hand if you get into an accident. The posted speed limit is the maximum lawful speed limit allowed regardless of what the people around you are doing.
1: Okay. All right. So these are all good arguments. Yeah.
0: Yeah.
1: Okay.
0: What they suggest you do, if people are speeding, is move to the right.
1: To the right, to the right.
0: Maintain smooth, predictable speeds instead of erratic braking or acceleration. Well, yes, obviously. I mean, if you're speeding up and slowing down and weaving in and out of traffic, that's that's not going to help. And increase your distance, they say. All right, so get to the right. Don't be camped out in the passing lane. And I think we actually have a public service announcement we can run here.
2: Hello, I am here to make the PSA that it is totally fine to drive slow on the interstate. Do what makes you feel comfortable. But if you're going to do that, get out of the left lane! Get out of the left lane! Get, move! Get over! Move! Move!
1: Yep.
0: All right, fair enough.
1: Okay.
0: Now,
1: also, good argument.
0: It is a good argument. So what I'm always thinking about here is the merging onto the interstate.
1: Okay.
0: Because I know that if you are merging onto the interstate slowly, that that is very dangerous.
1: Oh, my gosh, and so dangerous.
0: We've all been in that situation where somebody's getting on in front of you and they're up on the ramp and they're merging into 70 mile an hour traffic at, say, 40 or sometimes 30, and they're scared and they're trying to just gently sneak in. You're like, go, go, go. You got a zipper in there. You got to get in with the... Okay. Well, that might require you to speed. So here's what I did with AI.
1: Okay.
0: I asked a couple of follow-up questions. I asked, is it safer to merge onto the interstate slowly or at traffic speed? The answer, it's much safer to merge onto the interstate at traffic speed. Okay,
1: well,
0: so I ask, what if that traffic is speeding? The answer, you should accelerate to match that speed.
1: To merge on?
0: Safely.
1: Yeah.
0: Well, so they're telling you if that traffic is speeding, the safest thing you can do is speed to match their speed to zipper in.
1: Yeah.
0: And that's the safest thing to do.
1: Yes. And then you can slow down to follow, naturally slow down. Don't slam on your brakes to follow the posted speed limit.
0: Yeah.
1: But then you could, you know, coast into the speed limit, right?
0: Yeah, but I just got AI to tell me that
1: speeding
0: I should speed to get onto the interstate because that's the safest thing for me.
1: Yeah, sure. There
0: that's
1: you go.
0: Right. That's why people AI are making the argument that if the traffic is moving at a high rate of speed, you're safer to just be moving along with it.
1: That's what I was always told.
0: Well, it makes
1: and
0: sense.
1: Then
0: it logically follows.
1: We had an instance when I was a child where my dad was in the flow of traffic. The police just happened to be like, oh, hey, we're going to pull you over because you're speeding. Mm-hmm. He's like, well, I was in the flow of traffic. Everybody's going the same speed limit. People were passing us. And however, you pull me over.
0: That is when your dad tasted the pepper spray.
1: And
0: the kids laughed and the car was evacuated.
1: Right. So, I mean, yeah, going with the flow of traffic can get you in trouble.
0: Oh, sure. If the traffic's all speeding, I mean, you run that risk.
1: They'll just pick somebody, anybody.
0: Yes, they can. I mean, they can pull somebody out. Anybody who is speeding can be pulled out and ticketed. And, you might be one of five cars in a row that are all running 85, but if you get plucked out, well, I don't know what to tell you, Alton. You're getting a ticket.
1: Yep.
0: Studio text lines are open. What do you think? 888-777-6640. You can call. You can text us at 35651. 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
4: Prosecutors in Utah want a judge to send the man accused of killing Charlie Kirk to trial. Good morning, I'm Dave Wilson. Tyler Robinson's attorneys have a different opinion. Fox's Todd Pyro has more.
5: This all comes after the defense claimed the prosecution failed to show the shooting at Utah Valley University created a risk of death to anyone other than Kirk. Robinson's lawyers say the case should not go to trial, arguing a majority of evidence presented was based on a hearsay testimony from Robinson's ex-roommate. This all in an attempt to take the death penalty off the table.
4: Back home, a guilty plea in the 2024 murder of a Monongalia County woman. 52-year-old Rick Cordes pleading guilty to second-degree murder for shooting his wife, Jennifer Rebar. He'll be sentenced to 30 years in prison. The father of an 11-year-old Taylor County girl who died of abuse has now agreed to plead guilty in her death. 42-year-old Aaron Moran faces at least 15 years in prison. 11-year-old Miana Moran died of starvation in the home under the care of Shannon Robinson. Moran weighed only 43 pounds at her death. Robinson is awaiting trial. Aaron Moran admitted that he knew about the abuse but failed to try to stop it. He'll also testify in Robinson's trial. U.S. Senator Jim Justice feels good about the direction of the Greenbrier Resorts after the completion of a $500 million deal with Kennedy Lewis Investment Management.
6: I think it's fantastic. That's all there is to it. Now, it took a lot of work. And to be perfectly honest, we got several cannonballs right to the stomach. They probably, in my opinion, weren't very fair, but really and truly, it is a great day for West Virginia. That's all there is to it.
4: He added the demise of the Greenbrier has been heavily exaggerated. The deal makes the Justice family minority owners in the historic resort. Governor Morrissey's made his pick for the new state tourism secretary. It's former Fayette County Delegate Kayla Kessinger. She replaces Chelsea Ruby, who stepped down last month. From the WAJR Anchor Desk, I'm Dave Wilson. Good morning.
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0: All right, back with your reaction to whether or not you should follow the flow of traffic, even if that means speeding, or if you should always follow the speed limit. The results on the text line are overwhelming. And I don't think you're going to be surprised. Speed! Yes, this is the clear directive from the text line.
1: Yeah.
0: If people are speeding, you speed. If people are not speeding, you go ahead and speed. It's pretty much it.
1: If people are not speeding, you still speed?
0: Whatever you want to do, yes. Because you'll figure it out. You're on the interstate. It's fine. There are a lot of interstates that have different speed limits. I know in Montana, the speed limits are much higher because it is a much bigger state with a lot of ground to cover.
1: Yes.
0: And a lot of long, straight pieces of road. And
1: long,
0: they're like, you know what?
1: Straight pieces, yes.
0: Do 80, whatever. Yeah. It's fine. Mm-hmm. I mean, obviously, get into Germany, the Autobahn, there are parts of that that have no speed limit at all.
1: Right.
0: They trust you to adjust accordingly.
1: Yeah.
0: Now, I'd like to see that here. I don't think that's ever going to happen.
1: I would like to see that happen. Yeah. Would you like to hear an argument for speeding from the text line?
0: Yes.
1: Okay.
0: Yeah.
1: Look, I'm not saying drive like you're qualifying for NASCAR, but keeping up with the flow of traffic is safer than being the one person doing 10 under. If everyone around you is doing 80 and you're doing 70, you become the obstacle. Obviously, don't be reckless, but matching the flow and paying attention makes more sense than obsessing over a number on a sign, especially around here where traffic can go from zero to chaos in 3 seconds.
0: That seems reasonable to me, Nikki Drake.
1: Okay.
0: Reasonable and logical, and also I want to speed, so gavel that in. Coming up, tickets to see Kesha's of the Freedom Tour at the Pavilion at Star Lake on August 25th. 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

0: I like your beard.
1: 102 WBAQ. Forgot about the beard compliment there at the end.
0: Mm-hmm.
1: Yeah, I'm gonna just pretend like she was saying that directly to me. Studio lines are lighting up. 888-777-6640. We've got tickets to see beard enthusiast Kesha when she comes to the pavilion at Star Lake on August 25th. Question is, who is on the studio line? Let's find out together, shall we? You are on the Jack and Nikki Show. What's your name?
2: Brittany.
1: What is it?
2: Brittany.
1: Brittany. Where are you from, Brittany?
2: Morgantown.
1: I see. Brittany, is there any chance you can talk into your phone? She's checking to see if there's a chance. All right.
2: I think
1: that's better. Yeah. All right. What are you up to today, Brittany?
2: On my way to work.
1: Mm-hmm. And tell us about your gainful employment, Brittany.
2: I'm a hairstylist.
1: I see. Okay. Do you have any good hairstyling stories or hairstyling tips you'd like to share with us?
2: Oh, there's always good hairstyle stories.
1: Let me ask you
2: Somebody's
1: this.
2: Always burning their hair off.
1: How many...
0: Burning their hair off?
1: How many of your clients have burned their hair off?
2: They're usually new clients when they come in with their hair burned off, and quite a few.
1: Okay.
2: Quite a few clients that I now have beautiful hair.
1: Okay. Now, let me ask you this here quickly. We don't have a lot of time for this, but do you have any tips for men who wear wigs on how to make it less obvious?
2: Get a really good wig.
1: A really good wig.
0: Invest.
2: There are some really good ones out there, and you will never know they're a wig.
1: Okay. Yep. I'm not going to name names, but I know a guy who works at a hardware store. He wears an obvious wig, and sometimes I think he has it on backward. That's how obvious it is. I mean, you can clearly tell it's a wig.
0: Do you think, like, he's just in a disguise?
1: I think he went in the back and took the top off one of the mops back there and just threw that on his head. It's a real scene, man. All right, Brittany, congratulations. You've got tickets to Kesha's Freedom Tour at the Pavilion at Star Lake. Yeah, coming up on August 25th. Yeah, and you know what? She may or may not be wearing a wig. And if she is, you know, maybe you can yell up some pointers. I think she'd appreciate it.
0: I think she would appreciate it.
1: Yeah, absolutely. Yes. Kesha, your wig is crooked. Brittany, hang on. We're going to take care of you.
2: Great, thank you.
1: You are welcome. All right, how about that?
0: Wonderful. Now you have tips if you ever need a wig.
1: If I ever need a wig.
0: Yeah, well, your bushy, bushy blonde hair, we don't know how long it's going to last, so I'm just trying to help.
1: Well, thank you, Nikki.
0: You're welcome.
1: I'll keep that in mind.
0: All right.
1: What I'll do is use the guy at the hardware store
0: as
1: a cautionary tale. I'll take a look at this guy and I'll say, hey, man, where did you get your wig? And when he says, aisle 7 back at the mops, I'll say, all right, I'll just go get a professional wig made then.
3: 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Get me up. Get me up.
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5: A guilty plea in a Montague County murder. Good morning, I'm Dave Wilson. 52-year-old Rick Cordes pleading guilty to second-degree murder for killing his wife, Jennifer Hrebar, back in April of 2024. Jennifer's father, Victor, says justice was served.
6: No amount of time would have been enough, but at least justice has been served. And for my family, it takes a big load off of us, and we can start to finally get our lives to somewhat of a back order.
5: The plea deal calls for 30 years in prison. More at WAJR.com. In Taylor County, the father of the 11-year-old girl who died as a result of abuse and neglect has pleaded guilty in her death. Miana Moran died in February 2025, weighing just 43 pounds. Her father, 42-year-old Aaron Moran, pleaded guilty to death of a child by parent, guardian, or custodian. He'll serve at least 15 years in prison. Harrison County School Superintendent Doris Stutler is retiring. According to a press release, Stutler is stepping aside to focus on family needs related to her husband's ongoing health challenges. Her retirement will take effect September 30th. Last month, the State Board of Education declared a state of emergency for Harrison County Schools, limiting the school board's authority and delegating financial and personnel decisions to the state superintendent. Governor Morrissey has declared a state of emergency for all 55 counties after widespread flash flooding across the state this week. Heavy rains and flash floods caused damage in Harrison County. County Commissioner Patsy Trecost says impacts stretched across the county.
7: Water damage is, is significant. And right now we have so much of it, whether it's just a basement or a slip on a road. We have people in haulers right now that, quite frankly, can't get out to work. And the scary thing about that is then emergency management can't get in to help them should there be, an emergency.
5: Bridgeport Fire Chief Ben Tacey says they responded to multiple calls for motorists stranded by the rising water. Former Delegate Kayla Kessinger has been named the new state tourism secretary. Governor Morrissey announced her appointment yesterday. Today, the governor will be in Beckley for what he's teased on social media as his administration's biggest announcement so far. From the WAJR Anchor Desk, I'm Dave Wilson. Good morning.
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We'll see a few clouds today, about 81 degrees. Clear tonight, down to 60. Clouds and sunshine tomorrow. There is a chance of some rain, and 81 degrees. Coming up, it's the final hour of the show here in just a minute. We'll take a look at back to school. Kids going back, the parents paying for back to school supplies. And it looks like maybe, just maybe, they're on the expensive side and parents are a little bit surprised. We'll discuss next on the Jack and Nikki Show, 102 WVAQ.

0: 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It's Jack and Nikki thinking of the children.
1: Think of the children?
0: Yes.
1: Oh, somebody please think of the children.
0: Someone please think of those children. Well, someone has. Parents are thinking about the children and in particular how expensive these kids are.
2: Oh, how expensive are the children?
0: Won't someone please discuss how expensive the children are? So back to school, of course, now is the time, and parents having to buy all the supplies for the kids to go back to school. We've got some research here revealing interesting ways that parents have generated money to pay for back-to-school supplies.
2: Okay.
0: Yeah. Yeah, it's pretty interesting, really. 8% of parents have gambled to try to raise money to pay for back-to-school supplies.
2: Wow. And
0: yeah, ironically, lost their kid in a poker game.
2: Oh, well, then there you go. You don't have to buy back-to-school
0: supplies.
2: Solved
0: two problems at once. You no longer have the kid to deal with. You no longer have to buy the school supplies.
2: Yeah, there you go.
0: You would think the parent would walk away from that poker game feeling sad. I lost my boy in a card game. Let's go celebrate.
2: Not what I was expecting.
0: But okay. 15% of parents say they've taken out personal or payday loans to cover school supply costs.
2: Oh, wow.
0: Yeah. Yeah. 16% sold their belongings up to and including their own blood.
2: Ah.
0: Yeah.
2: Get that plasma.
0: Donate the plasma.
2: Yeah.
0: Yeah. Have you ever been so broke that you've donated plasma to just try to get money?
2: I've thought of it.
0: I've done it.
2: I've thought about doing it. Yeah.
0: I've done it.
2: Yeah.
0: Yeah.
2: How miserable is it?
0: Meh.
2: They give you snacks? Afterwards,
0: well,
2: or
0: let me just say this.
2: Oh boy.
0: There was a time when I did it successfully, and then there was a time when my buddy and I were really broke and we were trying to get some money, and they were like, oh, we'll take your plasma, but we're not paying for it. And we said, what? Well, if you're not paying for it, we're not just handing this stuff out willy-nilly.
2: Right.
0: I mean, look at us over here. We're starving, for God's sake.
2: Yeah.
0: Okay. Here's the one that I wanted to key in on when talking about back to school supplies. 70% of parents say they feel trapped having to buy back-to-school supplies.
2: Oh, no. It's a trap.
0: How are you surprised by this? What do you mean you're trapped? You must have known when you had a kid or kids that there would be costs to those kids. And one of those costs would be, you know, feeding them, bathing them, taking them to school, buying school supplies. I mean,
2: you yourself were a kid once who had to go get school supplies with your parents. So how are you surprised?
0: How indeed? That's like buying a car and then feeling trapped by the monthly payment. I didn't realize that every month I would have to make a payment on this. What are you talking about? If your kids go back to school, you're going to have to just buy back school supplies up to and including some nice new britches. Because I'll tell you, when I was a kid and my parents were broke and I had to wear that barrel to school every day, that was really uncomfortable.
2: Yeah.
0: Yeah.
2: Splinters.
0: The splinters.
2: Oh,
0: it was impossible to sit down in. Once in a while, they tossed me on a bonfire. It was awful.
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1: Mm-hmm.
0: It's National Potato Day.
1: Oh, I love a potato.
0: Me too.
1: So many things you could do with a potato.
0: Mm-hmm. Yes.
1: Yeah, we could go all Forrest Gump right now and run down all of the things you can do.
0: Mashed potatoes, tater tots, French fries.
1: We could do that, but it's only a 4-hour show, so there's just not time. Well, you can just nuke one, put some cheese on it. It's delicious.
0: There you go.
1: Quick snack.
0: Uh-huh. Yeah.
1: Yeah. Loaded with potassium.
0: Do you know what you call an average potato?
1: An average potato?
0: Mm-hmm. A commentator?
1: Yeah.
0: Commentator. Okay. Thank you. It's also National Soft Ice Cream Day.
1: I love soft ice cream. There's so many things you can do with it.
0: I was just having this conversation. I think a banana split is better with soft ice cream.
1: I agree.
0: Yeah. There are certain things where you're like, yeah, sure. Like, you want the regular scoop, hard scoop ice cream on, like, a cone, I think, is good.
1: I don't.
0: No?
1: I think
0: you just prefer soft ice cream
1: in general? Yeah, pretty much. And if I get the hard ice cream in a bowl, I will whip it with a spoon.
0: Right?
1: Until
0: make soup
1: it's
0: out of it.
1: Soft. Yeah, and then once it's to the consistency of soft serve, then I'll eat it. Okay. I just don't like hard ice cream.
0: Huh, interesting.
1: Yeah, I don't like it.
0: Okay, I learned something about Jack Loger.
1: Mm-hmm.
0: Look at that.
1: I'm a complicated man, Nikki Drake. Very complicated.
0: A robot coffee shop is serving 200 cups of coffee an hour. This is impressive. That's a lot of coffee. They're humanoid robots. They're wearing, like, sweaters and caps and silver chains and headphones.

0: Oh.
1: Your coffee is ready, sir. Meeps work. I spilled it on my processor.
0: Uh-oh. Yeah, and people are saying, yeah, it tastes pretty well balanced. They grind the beans. They do the whole... You can customize your whole cup of coffee. Yeah, they do
1: the
0: everything.
1: Robots.
0: Yes, and the coffee shops open 24 hours a day because they're robots.
1: I think I saw one of these robots going into the mountains with a pack mule. And he had a big sack of the coffee beans over the pack mule's back. And then the robot returned with that and then made the coffee. That's how dedicated these robots are.
0: Wow, so dedicated.
1: Yeah. Regular Juan Valdez.
0: Thank you, Jack Loger.
1: Just trying to help you out here. I'm just amplifying your message.
0: I appreciate it. Hot dogs now cost $100. These are very expensive hot dogs hitting menus in Miami, New York. They are putting caviar and 24-karat gold flakes on top of these hot dogs.
1: Well, I know when I'm hungry, I always say to Jessica, where do you think we can get some 24-karat gold flakes that I can consume? Because that's really something that satiates me.
0: It's
1: you know?
0: The spot.
1: It really does.
0: Yeah.
1: It really does. Would you like some meat, some steak or something? I want some gold flakes.
0: Right.
1: Just sprinkle them into a bowl here, and I'll put some milk in them, and it'll be great. Yeah.
0: Yeah. I like it. A little bit of cinnamon sometimes really sets it off.
1: Unbelievable.
0: Speaking of expensive food, Halloween candy prices. Have you seen them this year? 100-piece candy bag is, on average, $16.39. That seems ridiculous. That is absolutely nuts. In 2020, $9.19.
1: Really?
0: Uh-huh.
1: Wow.
0: That's how much it's gone up.
1: How about that?
0: It's absolutely nuts. Because when you go after Halloween's over, you want to go get your half off candy, and you're like, why am I still paying $10 for a bag of candy? Was this supposed to be half off? Like, it's not even worth it.
1: Yeah, I was trying to think. The only time I ever buy candy in bulk like that is around Halloween. I mean, generally, I don't just buy, you know, 300 piece sets of candy and just sit around the house eating them myself.
0: Oh, no, that's just,
1: Not
0: never.
1: Since I lost my foot to diabetes.
0: Right. Old Spice for men, they are kicking off pumpkin spice season. They've got your deodorants and body sprays and pumpkin apple crumble and Frankenstud. I have no idea what Frankenstud smells like.
1: When Frankenstein farts or something, I don't know.
0: Are you gonna, will you grab it and test run for me
1: Listen,
0: come in? I'll smell your armpit.
1: Sure, yeah, that'd be great. Yeah, don't get too close, though. You'll knock the bolts out of my neck.
0: Right, yeah. That's what's trending, 102 WVAQ.
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0: 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Our top story this morning, kind of a strange one. Chris Hansen of To Catch a Predator fame. I remember that show. He is reportedly not happy with Robert Pattinson being cast to portray him in the new movie about To Catch a Predator titled Primetime.
1: He's not happy with that cast?
0: He's
1: really
0: not happy. You've seen the promos for this?
1: Oh, yeah. I've seen the trailer.
0: Yeah, Hansen says he was not consulted during the production and had a different actor in mind to portray him.
1: Of course.
0: That actor, you guessed it, Dennis Leary.
1: What?
0: Yes. Producers said they did not go with Dennis Leary because they wanted people to actually see the movie.
1: Yeah. Right?
0: So they went with Pattinson. The film stars Pattinson as a fictional version of Hansen, who is often aggressive and refuses to have a seat right over here.
1: No.
0: And I think that's what Chris Hansen is objecting to.
1: Right, yeah.
0: Yeah. I don't know. I think it looks interesting, but I wonder what kind of liberties they took with it. I thought that if they're portraying Chris Hansen that way, that they would have at least consulted him and worked with him on it. Because, you know, if they portray him inaccurately, he could sue them.
1: Right. I've got a serious story for you today. Hayden Panettiere's boyfriend, Brian Hickerson, the police want to talk to him, questioning about her death. And her mother, Leslie Vogel, is actually breaking her silence and saying that she condemned on again, off again boyfriend Brian Hickerson, who was there when Hayden was found unresponsive, and said this person in her life that we have been trying to get rid of for quite some time was with her at death. So now the police are questioning him about everything going on, and it's just a lot of drama.
0: Well, it looks like an awful situation.
1: It's
0: from what I can
1: situation.
0: Gather, he was very abusive to her.
1: Yeah, he pled no contest to domestic violence in 2021.
0: Yeah.
1: Yeah. And he received 4 years probation. Hayden had publicly vowed to ensure, quote, this man never hurts anyone again.
0: But
1: authorities say that no foul play is suspected in her death.
0: Right.
1: So.
0: Right. Well, I mean, again, this is really awful and unfortunate.
1: Mm-hmm.
0: And I mean, they're saying this guy's really bad. He's like the white Chris Brown.
1: Really?
0: Yeah.
1: That is pretty bad.
0: A Moscow court has placed Taylor Swift's ex-boyfriend Connor Kennedy of the famous Kennedy political dynasty on Russia's most wanted list because he joined Ukrainian forces. The 32-year-old Kennedy actually traveled to Ukraine and fought as a mercenary. He showed up there, and I think people were kind of surprised.
1: That is surprising.
0: You know, when Connor Kennedy comes rolling in, is like, I am a here to fight in the war. Did anybody order a Kennedy? Yeah, get him on the battlefield. We need some help. So this is interesting to me because Taylor has had some interesting boyfriends over the years. You've got a mercenary.
1: Mm-hmm.
0: You got a few singers.
1: Mm-hmm.
0: You got some actors. You got a football player. It's kind of hard to spot her type. You know? It's not easy.
1: Right.
0: Not easy to do. Sandra Bullock is allegedly urging Nicole Kidman to take things slow with her new boyfriend, Michael Rheinstein. A source says Sandra recognizes the same type of swagger that she saw in Jesse James. Nicole Kidman said, now that you mention it, I can see a lot of similarities between the businessman I'm dating in the suit and the tatted up guy on the motorcycle who loved Hitler. Sandra, why don't you shut it? It's a weird story. Speaking of Chris Brown, and I think we just did.
1: Yes.
0: Usher and Chris Brown are adding dates to their tour because it's so popular.
1: Oh my gosh.
0: Yeah, despite the feelings of Lionel Richie, who obviously doesn't care for it, Usher and Chris Brown earned $101.9 million from 13 sold-out stadium shows.
1: Stop.
0: The new dates include Baltimore, Cincinnati, Columbia, and Indianapolis, where people are known for their love of Emmanuel Lewis and domestic violence.
1: So much violence.
0: I think they'll clean up there. Today's birthdays, Kirk Cousins is 38. Rapper Fat Joe is 56. I believe on Ozempic now. And known as Average Size Joe.
1: Average Size Joe. Average
0: Not
1: Joe.
0: Quite as catchy a stage name, but what are you going to do?
1: Right.
0: Kevin Dillon is 61. He's Matt Dillon's brother. If you're not familiar with him, just picture Matt with a little more forehead. Kira Sedgwick is also 61. John Stamos is 63.
1: Oh, wow.
0: Stamos! Gerald McCraney is 79. And Bill Clinton is 80. And people, that is your tabloid trash on 102 WVAQ.
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0: 102 WVAQ. Jack and Nikki wrapping up today's show with a program note about tomorrow's show. It's going to sound quite different.
1: Think of the children.
0: That's right.
1: Oh, somebody please think of the children.
0: Because we are thinking of the children. Tomorrow is a big day here at WVAQ. Nikki Drake, would you like to do the honors?
2: Yeah, we're going to kick off our WVRC Media Cares for Kids Radiothon presented by Panhandle Cleaning and Restoration. 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
0: That's right, because won't someone please care for the children?
2: Yeah.
0: Yeah.
2: 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And that's it right. Is live.
0: If you want us to think highly of you and not talk about you behind your back, go ahead and get started now.
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0: We'll trash you tomorrow, yeah. For sure, yeah. So get on that. We'll see you tomorrow. Enjoy your day.
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I'm Nikki Drake. Got into a discussion about going with the flow of traffic on the Jack and Nikki show this morning. I'll fill you in case you missed it. Coming up, 102 WVAQ.

0: wanted.
1: 102 WVAQ. I'm Nikki Drake. This morning on the Jack and Nikki show, we were talking about, is it safer to go with the flow of traffic when you're on the highway or the interstate than going the actual posted speed limit? Because over 50% of people say you should just go with the flow of traffic. However, just because everybody else is doing it doesn't mean it's legal. You could still get a ticket. So what do you think? Should you go with the flow of traffic or should you follow the posted speed limit? Let me know on the text line, 888-777-6640, 102 WVAQ.
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10: 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Partly cloudy today, a high near 81. Tonight, clear, a low near 60. And tomorrow, chance of rain, mix of sun and clouds, high near 81.

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I'm Nikki Drake. Sources say Ariana Grande is taking a break, a rest for her health. I hope she does get healthy. 102 WVAQ.

0: It's Matt Kelly going to be hitting the road on Saturday, August 22nd, celebrating the grand reopening of the new Morgantown Dick's Sporting Goods at the University Town Center. 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

0: 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I'm Nikki Drake. 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

snap. McKenzie kicks it. 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McKenzie kicks it. It is good. The ball game is over. McKenzie kicks a 38-yard field goal in a final play of the football.

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0: 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Partly cloudy today, a high near 81. Clear tonight, low near 60. Chance of rain tomorrow, high near 81.

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I'm Nikki Drake. 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

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I'm Nikki Drake. 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

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I'm Nikki Drake heading out the door. 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I'll see you tomorrow morning from Radiothon at WVU Medicine Golisano Children's. 102 WVAQ.

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0: The Hit Music Channel, 1-8-WVAQ, just Jamie with you. Yes, everybody is talking about the Philadelphia man in the scary Halloween mask who is like kind of chasing and following women joggers who have headphones on. But not enough people are talking about the woman who confronted him and kicked him square in his chest. That is the interesting part. This girl is like 5 feet tall. This is a tiny woman. And she was like, not today. That's a Philadelphia woman if I've ever seen one. And she said she was unclear what his goals were because he didn't try to rob her. She had bags. And so she said, let's see if he can fight. Turns out he can't because she squared up, kicked him in the chest, and he ran away. They did catch him, and he is being prosecuted for, like, stalking, I believe. But very scary situation. Really, you should never confront somebody like that if you can avoid it. But I hope her face is the one that's remembered and nobody messes with her. 1-8-WVAQ.
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4: 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High of 83 today with lots of sunshine. It's a beautiful day. Tomorrow is going to be cooler, and we can expect some periods of rain and thunderstorms. A high of 76. Friday, high of 82. We are going to get some sunshine, but we'll get a passing afternoon rain shower on Friday as well. 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

Alex Warren on the Hit Music Channel. What a GWVAQ. Just Jamie with you. And tomorrow is day one. 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

0: Kesha TikTok. And I am so excited because it is the Freedom Tour. It is coming up on Tuesday at the Pavilion at Star Lake. It is going to be an incredible show. Erica Jane's going to be there. Let's see who we've got on the line as caller number 10. WVAQ, who's this?
1: Michael.
0: Michael, you're going to go see Kesha.
1: Woo!
0: Congratulations. Are you excited to see Chromeo and Erica Jane too?
1: I'm so excited.
0: Erica Jane puts on a hell of a show.
1: I can't wait. She's awesome.
0: Congratulations. So excited for you. It is the Kesha Freedom Tour on Tuesday Pavilion at Star Lake. Let them know it's Station sending you, Michael.
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0: 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More information coming up on how you can win tickets to see Kesha right here at 102 WVAQ.
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0: 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I am stupid excited for football season and for basketball, and we are the new home of Mountaineer Sports. 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

snap. McKenzie kicks it. It is long enough. McKenzie kicks it. It is good. The ball game is over. McKenzie kicks a 38-yard field goal in the final play of the football.

Second and 10 from Baylor's 29-yard line. Jaheim White out of the backfield in motion. They bring a blitz. Garrett drops. Garrett fires the ball down left side. Wide open receiver. Pass caught. Touchdown! West Virginia and the Mountaineers.

Holstein from the gun, has the football, dropping back, has some time. He looks, he fires, it's incomplete, it's all over. The Mountaineers have won the backyard brawl in overtime. 31-24, Rich Rodriguez gets returned.

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2: 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High of 83 today. Lots of sunshine to be had out there. Tomorrow we are looking at some rain and thunderstorms with a high of 76. So definitely cooler than it's been. A little bit of rain, a little bit of sunshine Friday. High of 82, but overall a pretty nice day. Now back to the music.

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A $50 gift certificate. You only have to pay $25. But now they are doing a pancake flight plus eggs and breakfast meat. Oh, love IHOP. I know you do too. So Friday morning, 9 a.m. BNW.

different actor in mind to play him, don't we always? Honestly, I've seen the previews for it. I think Robert Pattinson absolutely nailed it. I think he does a great Chris Hansen, but we all like to think that somebody really beautiful and glamorous is going to play us in a movie where that's not always the reality. 1-2-WVAQ.

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Grande on the Hit Music Channel, 1-8-UW-VA. Q Jones Jamie with the Olivia Dean says that she's really bad at texting people back. She said she'll get back to people weeks later. I think it's rude. Are you bad texting?

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0: Gracie Abrams, the Hit Music Channel, 1-8-2-WVAQ. Just Jamie with you. And M&M's is releasing a new flavor. They haven't done that in a while. And it is inspired by the Girl Scout cookies. It is a mint crunchy cookie. So yes, they've done mint M&M's before, but this is like a crunchy mint cookie. And it tastes like a thin mint. I think it sounds awesome. I bet it would taste good on ice cream. I'm all in. 1-8-2-WVAQ.
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couple of days, less so. High of 76 tomorrow. So it's going to be chillier with some rain and thunderstorms throughout the day. A little bit of rain on Friday as well, but we are going to get some sunshine too with a high of 80.

Fun and Love, the hit music channel, 1WVAQ. Usher is adding dates to his tour. He's already earned over $100 million from 13 sold-out stadium shows, but he's going to keep going despite the incident with that one fan who didn't really want to have anything to do with him. But he's still going strong because you can still see Usher on tour. 1WVAQ, here's Cage the Elephant.

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is I Knew It, I Knew You on 102WVA. Q Just Jamie with you. A Moscow court has put Taylor Swift's ex-boyfriend Connor Kennedy on Russia's most wanted list because he joined Ukrainian forces. I gotta be honest, I'm a Swiftie and I do not remember her dating Connor Kennedy, but okay, I believe it. 102WVAQ.

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0: Ladies, there's no need to fight. I'm one man with two arms. And Brandy and Monica here on 102 WBAQ, throwing it back. Welcome to the afternoon show. Matt Kelly hanging here with you. I did go to prom one time and I had two dates. And that's what I said. Hey, I got two arms. I got two ladies. It's okay. It's not as cool as it sounds. I was in the friend zone with both of them. So hanging out here on the afternoon show. Hey, don't forget, speaking of a throwback, when you hear Kesha, we've got that special cue to call. We still have another pair of Kesha concert tickets to give out. Coming through the pavilion at Star Lake. Chromeo opening up as well. Let's see. That's going on coming up on Tuesday, August 25th, next Tuesday. We got your chance to win tickets. If you want to check out ticket info, buy your tickets. 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
6: 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Well, we got some rain moving in the forecast. Overnight low tonight of 68, and in fact, under a flood watch in some of the listing areas through 2 p.m. tomorrow afternoon. So, got rain starting tonight through tomorrow, humid with periods of rain and thunderstorms. 90% chance we'll see that all day Thursday, high of 76, low of 63. Humid with clouds and sun mix, at least for the first half of the day, then a passing shower or two in the afternoon on Friday, end of the week. High of 82, low of 64. Now, back to the music.

Ariana Grande with Petal, title track from her new album here on 102 WVAQ. Matt Kelly hanging with you on the afternoon show on this Wednesday, and hope you'll join us Thursday, Friday. We started tomorrow with Jack and Nikki in the morning all day, 6 to 6. 2 days of our WVRC Media Cares for Kids Radiothon, supporting WVU Medicine Golisano Children's. 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

song could ever say. Olivia Rodrigo on 102 WVAQ, and I guess watch for her in your comments, your DMs on TikTok. She recently reached out to Jamie Causey, a recent University of Alabama graduate. Well, before she was a graduate, she posted a video. I guess she's posted things with Olivia's songs, and she did a post about tuition and how she was having a hard time paying it for her final semester. And Olivia messaged her and paid like over $5,000 to help her finish school. 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
1: Siobhan, what's going on this afternoon?
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1: And you heard Kesha and you said, man, it'd be fun to go see her live in concert, huh?
2: I did.
1: Well, guess what? You're caller 10. You're going to the show.
2: Yay!
1: Congratulations. Awesome.

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1: I love them all.
0: I mean, they're all just a party. I mean, it's perfect. It's going to be a blast.
1: Yes. Yes.
0: Well, make sure you wear something loud and sparkly and bright and, you know, so you shimmer like a disco ball there.
1: Oh, Sparkly is my middle name.
0: Wow, that's a really cool middle name. Well, hey, one thing left to do, Siobhan. 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Who just hooked you up? Tell them.
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0: 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Well, we got some rain moving in the forecast. Overnight low tonight of 68, and in fact, under a flood watch in some of the listing areas through 2 p.m. tomorrow afternoon. So, got rain starting tonight through tomorrow. Humid with periods of rain and thunderstorms. 90% chance we'll see that all day Thursday. High of 76, low of 63. Humid with clouds and sun mix, at least for the first half of the day. Then a passing shower or two in the afternoon on Friday. End of the week, high of 82, low of 64. Now, back to the music.

Matt Kelly here with you on the afternoon show. Checking in. How was school today for everybody going back from the kiddos to the college young adults in their dorms, man? Bring back memories when I was here at WVU in Arnold Hall, which doesn't exist anymore. Also, I thought I decorated my room like okay for a college freshman guy, but seeing some of the bougie dorm setups on Facebook and Instagram, man, y'all bought everything at Target, didn't you?

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Well, forget Starbucks and the pumpkin spice latte, although that is returning next week, I believe on Tuesday. Old Spice getting a jump on the fall scents, if you will. And I was going to say flavors, but you shouldn't eat it. With new body sprays for men, including pumpkin, apple crumble, and whatever Frankenstud is. 102 WVAQ. Hello.

0: Hey, it's Matt Kelly, going to be hitting the road on Saturday, August 22nd, celebrating the grand reopening of the new Morgantown Dick's Sporting Goods at the University Town Center. 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

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Do you ever realize you look at something too much on like social media when you get nothing else but videos of a certain subject force-fed to you, like on Reels? Yeah, for me, it's snack foods. Did you guys see where M&M's is releasing new flavor inspired by Thin Mint Girl Scout cookies? Oh, it's all I see in my feed. I snack too much.

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102 WVAQ, that's my gift to Lilith. 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
0: 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Well, we got some rain moving in the forecast. Overnight low tonight of 68, and in fact, under a flood watch in some of the listing areas through 2 p.m. tomorrow afternoon. So, got rain starting tonight through tomorrow, humid with periods of rain and thunderstorms. 90% chance we'll see that all day Thursday, high of 76, low of 63. Humid with clouds and sun mix, at least for the first half of the day, then a passing shower or two in the afternoon on Friday, end of the week, high of 82, low of 64. Now, back to the music.

Ella Langley on 102 WVAQ. I just saw on Reels a supercut where somebody had Ella Langley's song Choosing Texas over top of images and scenes from Texas Chainsaw Massacre. They have the two-step in line. He's two-stepping. It shows Leatherface just spinning around with his chainsaw. Can you tell I'm anxious for Halloween? Hey, 73 days away, if anyone else is counting down. Best holiday. A few months away still. Slater, Dance on the Drive at 5, 102 WVAQ.

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I always thought they were a weird couple. No offense, Kid Laroi, I'm sure he's a nice guy, but I don't know, just seems like she's way out of his league. Last call for your text request on the drive at 5, 888-777-6640, VAQ.

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0: 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Harley Davidson, first and middle name.
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1: 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Does he walk around the hallways of school? Oh, here comes Harley.
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Taylor Swift on the Hit Music Channel 102 WBAQ on National Potato Day. That's right. Just like Taylor and how she has different sounds, different eras. There's so many different ways you can enjoy a potato. I got to say, the top answer, if I asked you to pick one, would probably be French fries, right? Or, I don't know, potato chips. A good loaded, like, baked potato, though, hits every time. Okay, I'm making myself hungry. WBAQ.

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flavors. 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
9: 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Well, we got some rain moving in the forecast. Overnight low tonight of 68, and in fact, under a flood watch in some of the listing areas through 2 p.m. tomorrow afternoon. So, got rain starting tonight through tomorrow. Humid with periods of rain and thunderstorms. 90% chance we'll see that all day Thursday. High of 76, low of 63. Humid with clouds and sun mix, at least for the first half of the day. Then a passing shower or two in the afternoon on Friday. End of the week, high of 82, low of 64. Now, back to the music.

102 WBAQ. It's only Wednesday and already the wildest, weirdest headline of the week. 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They already sold out online. 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WBAQ.

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102 WVAQ. That's going to wrap it up for me, Matt Kelly. Got Jason and I, The Night Show next. And I want to invite you all to listen to two very special days of radio tomorrow and Friday. 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

your favorite song right now? Let me know. Just my play this evening. Jay Knight kicking things off on the Knight Show on the eve of the WBRC Media Cares for Kids Radiothon. Going to be broadcast live bright and early tomorrow morning, 6 a.m. from WVU Medicine Golisano Children's.

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and getting ready for what's hopefully a spectacular season from WVU. You know what? You can hear all the games again right on this very radio station, WVAQ. Once again, the flagship station for not just WVU football, but also men's basketball. All starting in just a few weeks. The countdown to kickoff is on. Let's go. Country Roads!

snap. McKenzie kicks it. It is long enough. McKenzie kicks it. It is good. The ball game is over. McKenzie kicks a 38-yard field goal in the final play of the football

Jarrett pumps. Jarrett looks. Fires deep downfield for Austin. Makes the catch. His first West Virginia touchdown on a 58-yard strike from Jarrett Brown to the fabulous freshman from Baltimore, Tavon Austin. Welcome to West Virginia University.

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10: 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Humid with increasing clouds and evening thunderstorm followed by a passing shower overnight. Humid low in the upper 60s. Overcast with a couple of showers and a thunderstorm for day number one of Radiothon tomorrow. Not as warm with a high in the upper 70s.

Morning Show from Ed Sheeran to Martin Garrix called Repeat It. It's 102 WVAQ. Today, apparently, National Old Man Young Woman Day. Just the title of that alone sounds creepy and illegal. Here's Noah Kahan. Hi.

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4: Many of you know that my inspiration for becoming an accident attorney was my brother Tim, who was rendered a quadriplegic at age 18. I didn't know what a personal injury lawyer was or what they did, but I soon did. Tim was treated terribly by the insurance company, and I became enraged. It was a constant delay and deny. I'm John Morgan of Morgan & Morgan. Tim later worked with me for 27 years. Last year, my hero died at age 65. You can see my eulogy for him by visiting mybrothertim.com. He was one hell of a man. Because of Tim, together we built the largest injury firm in the world, and our clients are treated the way I would want my family to be treated. At Morgan & Morgan, nobody is a nobody and everybody is a somebody. 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